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Y'all still want me to come with you?

the time. My head is on straight most of the time. I'm strong enough not to hate. I don't build a illusion till it makes me sick. I ain't afraid of confusing.

0: still won't hear.
1: Rocková muzika, kterou nikde jinde nenajdete.